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The River 105.9, talking cloudy skies and nothing but rain tomorrow. High of 70 for your Monday and looking at a low of 63 tonight.

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Well, we're dealing with cloudy skies and nothing but rain tomorrow. High of 70 for your Monday and looking at a low of 63 tonight.

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The River 105.9, cloudy skies, and we have nothing but rain tomorrow. High of 70 for your Monday, and looking at a low of 63 tonight with Nirvana.

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26: All right, good morning. It is Monday, July 6th. Hope you had a great weekend. The River 105.9, here's Laura Hutchinson with our Monday morning headlines.
27: Hi, Carrie. Good morning, everyone. People are still cleaning up after hail, strong winds, and heavy rain brought down wires and trees. Storms packed a punch over the weekend. Many people are still without power this morning. It has become part of the American 4th of July tradition, the Nathan's Hot Dog Eating Contest. Joey Chestnut did it again, eating 66 hot dogs. On the ladies' side, Mickey Sudo won the title. She ate 38 and three quarters of a dog. Starting today, if you speed through a work zone, get ready to pay. The first offense will get you a written warning. A second time in 1 year, you will get a $75 ticket. Anyone going 85 miles an hour or faster in a work zone will be fined, regardless of how many times it has happened. And Team USA back on the pitch today. They will take on Belgium at 8 p.m. I'm Alyssa Taglia on the River 105.9.
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Well, I hope you had a great holiday weekend, and I hope you didn't blow off any of your fingers with fireworks. The River 105.9 variety of the 80s and more. Hey, it's Kerry Collins. What's next? What's next? The Great Gas Giveaway. We've got more money coming your way. This time you can put it toward the gas tank. We'll kick this off next week on the River 105.9. Good morning.

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Glad you're here. It's Gary Collins on the River 105.9 Variety from the 80s and more. Hey, there's more free money coming your way starting next week. The Great Gas Giveaway kicks off next Monday on the River.

And if you're vacationing on a budget this year, you might want to avoid the most expensive travel destinations for 2026. And those include Greenland, British Virgin Islands, French Polynesia, and Antarctica.

0: I got one word for you today. Rain. Rain and a high of only about 69. There you go. The River 105.9 variety from the 80s and more. Good morning. 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This is another amazing story. Listen, recently firefighters out in Las Vegas, they saved an unresponsive newborn after reports of a homeless woman giving birth in a flood control tunnel of all places. Wow, the firefighter and paramedics, they cleared the baby's airway, provided emergency care, and got the baby boy breathing again.
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3: 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The placenta was still attached. He wasn't responding initially.
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3: The baby came around and he was actually very, very healthy. This went about as well as you could ever hope for.
0: And authorities say both the baby and mom are expected to be okay. 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
6: Heavy rain at times today with a flood watch. Hi, everybody. Welcome to Monday. I'm News Z Chief Meteorologist Gil Simmons. Remember that saying, turn around, don't drown, don't drive through any flooded areas. Heavy rain at times, windy 65 to 70, tapering tomorrow. Get an update on the News 8 app.
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Remember Michael Jackson's pet chimp Bubbles? Well, Bubbles is still alive. He's like in his mid-40s. I think he's like 43. I just saw it on Facebook last week. And he looks like an elderly old ape. Oh, God bless Bubbles the chimp. Hey, it's Kerry Collins on the River 105.9. Variety from the 80s and more. Happy Monday. How are you?

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Hey, how are you? Hope you had a great weekend. The River 105.9 variety from the 80s and more. It is Kerry Collins. Happy Monday. Coming up next Monday, we're kicking off the Great Gas Giveaway. More free money coming your way starting next Monday. I mean, the gas prices, they've started to come down a little bit. Not enough, but at least they're starting to come down. The Great Gas Giveaway kicks off next Monday.

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The River 105.9. How many Americans did not know what we were celebrating this past weekend? I'll tell you how many coming up next, right after a look at traffic.

All right, according to a new survey, wow, about 46% of people did not know we were celebrating America's 250th anniversary over the weekend. They knew it was the 4th of July. They knew we had a three-day weekend. They just didn't know about the 250th anniversary. We need to start going back to history class. Read more at theriver1059.com.

0: I got one word for you today. Rain. Rain and a high of only about 69. There you go. The River 105.9 variety from the 80s and more. Good morning. 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This is another amazing story. Listen, recently, firefighters out in Las Vegas, they saved an unresponsive newborn after reports of a homeless woman giving birth in a flood control tunnel of all places. Wow, the firefighter and paramedics, they cleared the baby's airway, provided emergency care, and got the baby boy breathing again.
1: Flash floods occur every year in Southern Nevada. 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
3: The cord was still attached. The placenta was still attached. He wasn't responding initially.
2: You suction their airway and you stimulate them as you're clamping the cord, see how they respond.
3: The baby came around. He was actually very, very healthy. This went about as well as you could ever hope for.
0: And authorities say both the baby and mom are expected to be okay. 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

I wish I could say it's going to be a nice day today, but it ain't. It got rain today and a high of only about 70. It's the 80s today on the River 105.9 from 82. 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

0: Oh, to me.
1: Wow. You know, there's a lot of people who did not know we were celebrating America 250 over the weekend. I'll tell you how many coming up next. The River.

I mean, how could you have not known we were celebrating America 250? According to a recent survey, 46% of those who were surveyed said they had no idea it was America 250. They knew it was the 4th of July. They knew they had a three-day weekend. But they didn't know we were celebrating 250 years. Jeez. 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Good morning.

0: I got one word for you today. Rain. Rain and a high of only about 69. There you go. The River 105.9 variety from the 80s and more. Good morning. 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This is another amazing story. Listen, recently firefighters out in Las Vegas, they saved an unresponsive newborn after reports of a homeless woman giving birth in a flood control tunnel of all places. Wow, the firefighter and paramedics, they cleared the baby's airway, provided emergency care, and got the baby boy breathing again.
1: Flash floods occur every year in Southern Nevada. 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
3: 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He wasn't responding initially.
2: You suction their airway and you stimulate them as you're clamping the cord, see how they respond.
3: The baby came around and he was actually very, very healthy. This went about as well as you could ever hope for.
0: And authorities say both the baby and mom are expected to be okay. That's your good news this morning, brought to you by Monaco Ford, Connecticut's number one Ford dealer, Glastonbury, Niantic, and MonacoFord.com. 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
2: Mbappe scores! France finally in front!
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So do you still have all your fingers after the 4th of July this weekend? That's why you let the professionals do the fireworks, kids. The River 105.9 variety from the 80s and more. I'm Kerry Collins. I'm glad you're here. Hey, still love this power ballad from Aerosmith. It's Angel on the River.

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1: 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According to a recent survey, 46% of people didn't know we were celebrating America 250 over the weekend. They knew it was the 4th of July and we had a 3-day weekend. They just didn't know it was America 250. Can you believe that?

0: 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Hey Siri, what's the weather like today in Connecticut?
1: The National Weather Service has issued a flood watch. Expect rain in Hartford, Connecticut today. The high temperature will be 71 degrees and low will be 64.
0: That's a big change from 95 yesterday. 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

0: Oh, it is a manic Monday. The River 105.9 variety from the 80s and more. I'm Kerry Collins. I gotta go. John Cadillac Seville is coming up next.
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Bon Jovi kicking off their Madison Square Garden residency tomorrow night before they head overseas. I'm John Cadillac Seville on the River 105.9. What a glorious morning we have, huh? Don't you just love it? I looked outside, saw the rain, put the pillow back over my head, snoozed for a little bit longer, then said, hey, I got a radio show to do. River 105.9.

0: Doing my best to get into the groove this morning with varying degrees of success. I'm John Cadillac Seville on the River 105.9. Madonna dropped a brand new album this past Friday. She'll also co-headline the first ever World Cup Final halftime show on Sunday, the 19th of this month. She'll perform alongside Shakira and BTS at MetLife Stadium in East Rutherford, New Jersey. Men's soccer action. The guys back in action tonight, 8 o'clock versus Belgium.
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I was texting with a good buddy of mine earlier today, diehard Yankee fan. He was in the Bronx yesterday, and he was saying, man, this slump is getting old. I'm John Cadillac Seville on the River 105.9. Twins all over the pinstripe 6-1. Red Sox topping the Angels 7-5. Mets getting by Atlanta 10-9. Yankees playing Tampa Bay tonight. Mets in Atlanta. And how about the Argos? Shut out Somerset in New Jersey 5-0. 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

Well, did you feel like you were hit by a hurricane on Saturday night? I'm John Cadillac Seville on the River 105.9. I was DJing a party in Northford. It was a hot day, nice. Then all of a sudden, seemingly out of nowhere, we were just hit by this massive storm. We all got soaked. The River 105.9.

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It's a tough movie to beat. I'm John Cadillac Seville on the River 105.9. The Michael biopic continues to break box office records all over the world. I'm John Cadillac Seville on the River.

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If you haven't downloaded the new and improved free iHeartRadio app to your phone yet, why not? 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Hello, Kelly in Middletown. Here's your Deep Blue Something on the River.

Wow, it had its lowest opening weekend numbers in franchise history. I'm John Cadillac Seville on the River 105.9, talking about the box office numbers for Minions and Monsters. And how about Supergirl suffering a catastrophic 73% drop, getting obliterated at the box office by the patriotic Young Washington. Prince, new album coming out August 28th as they raid the vaults once again, the River 105.9.

After all these years, it's coming back. I'm John Cadillac-Seville on the River 105.9. The relaunch of the presidential physical fitness test officially making its comeback in gym classes. They rolled out the relaunch alongside a new portal at getactive.com. Now, schools are preparing to test students on core strength, cardio endurance, and upper body strength using updated individual improvement-based benchmarks. Got to take care of the temple, right? We take care of it. It takes care of us. Here's Don Henley on the River 105.9.

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I'm talking about Sublime. They just dropped their first new studio album in over 30 years recently. So many great songs on there. I'm John Cadillac-Seville on the River 105.9.

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The River,

Shouldn't have to wait too long. The Sun apparently will make a cameo on Wednesday, the pick hit of the week so far. All week long, once we get through today and tomorrow, temperatures back up in the 80s again. I'm John Cadillac Seville on the River 105.9. World Cup soccer action. 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
15: Heavy rain at times today with a flood watch. 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Welcome to Monday. I'm New Z Chief Meteorologist Gil Simmons. Remember that saying, turn around, don't drown, don't drive through any flooded areas. Heavy rain at times, windy, 65 to 70, tapering tomorrow. Get an update on the News 8 app.
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His real name was Michael Lee Adey. Of course, we know him better as Meatloaf. And rumor has it that he despised the food Meatloaf. I'm John Cadillac Seville on the River 105.9. Thank you so much for having us on today.

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Tears of joy for Harry Styles. I'm John Cadillac Seville on the River 105.90. Just set a world record for the longest residency run at London's Wembley Stadium. 12 sold-out shows, surpassing the previous 10-night record held by Coldplay. REM now on the River 105.90.

I hope you had a lot of fun over the holiday weekend, even with all the crazy weather. And we still have that crazy weather going on now, but things will ease up by tomorrow morning. I'm John Cadillac Seville on the River 105.9. Just be careful on the roads. Lots of flooding. 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

Feeling good, hanging out with you on a Monday. I'm John Cadillac Seville on the River 105.9. And although she contributed as the co-lead vocalist on this song, her face was not allowed on the original single cover due to record label disputes. Steve Winwood along with Chaka Khan on the River 105.9.

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Hello there, Marlene and Jeremy, heading on down to New York City. Hopefully you're not hydroplaning. Take it real slow, but they are so stoked. Going to be checking out Bon Jovi at Madison Square Garden tomorrow night. The band is going to be there for a bunch of shows this month. The River 105.9.

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She sang at a wedding this past Friday night in New York City along with Paul McCartney. You may have heard about it. I'm John Cadillac Seville on the River 105.9, enjoying the music right alongside you. Here's Vertical Horizon.

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I suspect she's having one heck of a time, currently performing sold-out stadium and festival dates all across the UK, drawing massive crowds, and this year inducted into the Songwriters Hall of Fame. 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

Lead singer Jim Kerr of Simple Minds admitted he didn't have any lyrics ready when it came time to sing the final section of the song we just played on the radio. The famous La La La outro was completely improvised on the spot. It worked. I'm John Cadillac Seville on the River 105.9.

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0: All right, here we go. Rested, recharged, ready for action on a Monday afternoon.
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0: Well, this is Kenny Young, and none of the things I just said are even remotely true after a long 3-day weekend. But let's get back into it, shall we? Chili Peppers, the River 105.9.

0: Right evening, 80s and more. The River 105.9. It's Kenny Young. Hopefully everyone returned from the long holiday weekend with all their fingers and toes intact. A lot of things being detonated this weekend, as I'm sure you're well aware. Well, the record wasn't detonated at this year's Nathan's Hot Dog Eating Contest down in New York. For the 18th time, Joey Chestnut won the famous Nathan's Hot Dog Eating Contest Saturday. 66 hot dogs and buns in just 10 minutes. It was tough, too, because they were saying the heat index was around 100 degrees. Can you imagine? Imagine the smell. Well, listen, let's not imagine that. Let's imagine a world where we're getting back to some more music to help you power through the workday, if that is indeed what you're up to today. And we'll do it next with a band whose producer persuaded this next group to follow Michael Jackson's Thriller template, you know, with a goal of mixing genres within each one of the songs for a more crossover appeal. I'll say the gamble worked. This next album has sold over 12 million copies alone.
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the River, 105.9. It's Kitty Young. I bet you're wondering after this long holiday weekend what today's made-up internet holiday is for July 6th. Well, I'm glad you asked. Today happens to be International Kissing Day. So if you've got love on the mind, today is perfect for you.

Hopefully you're carrying on at the River 105.9 after this weekend's storms knocked out power to like 120,000 customers following Saturday's severe storms. Yeah, Eversource said they had to bring in electrical workers from Mass, New Hampshire, even Canada to come down and assist with the recovery. I was down in Cape Cod, and the house I was staying at was out of power with about 25 people in it. No AC, no fans. It was a little sticky.

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4: Heavy rain at times today with a flood watch. Hi, everybody. Welcome to Monday. I'm New Z, Chief Meteorologist Gil Simmons. Remember that saying, turn around, don't drown, don't drive through any flooded areas. Heavy rain at times, windy, 65 to 70, tapering tomorrow. Get an update on the News 8 app.
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This is Kenny Young. I would love to hear from you this Monday, whether you're working or you're on vacation this week. 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

0: No, you're not dreaming. We actually do have access to all this great music on a daily basis for you. It's Kenny Young, The River, 105.9. About to go commercial free. More on that in just a moment. I know you've been waiting with bated breath, as it were, to find out what tickets are up for grabs this week with our own Kerry Collins in the morning. Well, break out your smartphones, set a reminder for 7:10. This just in. Score tickets for Ringo Starr at the Toyota Oakdale Theater in Wallingford on October 4th. Yeah, Ringo Starr, man, he always puts together these awesome all-star bands with like Steve Lukather out of Toto, Colin Hay from Men at Work, Greg Bissonette, who used to play drums with David Lee Roth. It's always a great time. So Ringo Starr, the legend, will be coming to Wallingford at the Oakdale Theater. 7:10 all this week with Kerry Collins. All right, back to the commercial-free block next. We'll kick it off with a movie soundtrack that had 6 of its 10 songs all make the top 40 here on Billboard. A few of them even went to number 1. The soundtrack spent 10 weeks at number 1 and knocked Michael Jackson's Thriller out of the top spot. I'll have one of the reasons why next.
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How do I know? Well, it's Kenny Young. I'm the one on this side of the operation pushing the little plastic buttons, so I think I'd be aware of it. Hey, but I welcome your input. 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

Well, I just got some encouraging news about Aerosmith drummer Joey Kramer. Yes, he's had a rough few years. What with a triple bypass surgery, shoulder, back surgery. He hasn't performed live with Aerosmith since 2020 during their Deuces Are Wild Vegas residency. But on a recent edition of his podcast, he says he's feeling better than he has in the last decade, and he's been playing drums again. He says, you never know what's going to happen with my band.

Little Jovi from the River 105.9. It's Kenny Young. Well, if you didn't get your fill of Americana this past weekend for 4th of July proper, there's some area towns and areas that'll be celebrating with festivals and fireworks this coming weekend. Yeah, Enfield's having their 4th of July town celebration with activities Friday through Sunday, the town green there. Celebrate New London at Waterfront Park on Saturday with a big festival. And then Simsbury and Farmington will be celebrating the 250th parade and celebration this Saturday as well at the Simsbury Center.

There you have it. One of the very few a cappella songs to reach the top 20 on the U.S. Billboard charts, courtesy of Billy Joel, The River 105.9. Incidentally, Billy recorded all those vocals himself, along with the finger snaps and hand claps, too. Amazing.

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Alert! Alert! We have breached the 5 o'clock hour. And in less than 10 minutes, as we continue on commercial-free here, I'll have details as to what tickets are up for grabs all this week with our friend Kerry Collins in the morning.

Do you believe we're still commercial-free right now at the River 105.9? Well, you can, because I'm telling you so. It's Kenny Young. I'm going to tell you this. 7:10 all this week in the morning with Kerry Collins. 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

True story, no word of it a lie. The other day I'm sitting in traffic singing along to that song, The River 105.9, and it's Kenny Young. I made the mistake of leaving the windows down, so if you were in and around the area of my blue Bronco the other day, I apologize. Nobody should be subjected to my singing.

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0: Cause I gotta have faith. I gotta have faith. Cause I gotta have faith.
1: Variety from the 80s and more. The River 105.9. 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

0: saw some posts over the weekend that Journey was hired to perform at Robert Kraft's joint birthday and 4th of July celebration this past weekend at his mansion in the Hamptons. Must be nice. It's the River 105.9.
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Why, yes, I do always think of the movie Fast Times at Ridgemont High whenever I hear that Jackson Brown classic. It's Kenny Young with you, The River 105.9. Still time for your suggestions. I'm with you till 7. 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

0: Variety from the 80s and more, the River 105.9. It's Kenny Young. Saw this article over the weekend from U.S. News and World Report, stay with me, about the best U.S. cities for quality of life. They analyzed cities across the country, and their criteria were safety, affordability, environmental conditions, education, of course, healthcare, cost of living, access to culture. Well, based on all that, four of the top 10 cities in the country are in Massachusetts. Brookline, Massachusetts, topped the list for U.S. cities with the highest quality of life. I know Conan O'Brien's going to be happy about that. You can look at the full list yourself at U.S. News and World Report. Meanwhile, onward and upward. We got a lot more music to get through. We'll have Madge up next.
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Steve Lukather, the guitar hero you just heard, has been in and out of Ringo Starr's all-star band for many years now. It's Kenny Young, The River at 105.9. Why am I giving you that little factoid of trivia? Well, we happen to be giving tickets away to see Ringo Starr at the Toyota Oakdale Theater in October. Listen up all this week at 7:10 in the morning with Carrie Collins.

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0: warm and welcomed and special this afternoon, and I appreciate that. It's Kitty Young, the River 105.9, but I got to get out of here.
1: Good job. Well done. Cheerio, and bye for now.
0: Making way for Bob Hauer. He's up next here at 7 o'clock, and just about an hour away, he'll be getting into the 80s at 8. I'll catch you tomorrow at 3.

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You got Variety in the 80s more. 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
12: Flood watches and flood warnings are out across Connecticut. 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Keep an eye on that tonight. Rivers and streams on the rise. 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